Can you feel the music? 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Can you feel the music pumping hard? Can you feel it? Can you feel the music in your heart, baby? Yeah. To the left. Yeah. Come on. To the right. Yeah. Come on. To the left. Yeah. Come on. To the right. Come on. Come on. To the left. Yeah. Come on. To the right. Yeah. Come on. To the left. Yeah. Come on. To the right. Yeah.

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Those who fight to the death, let them stay. In the sand he drew a line with his army saber. Out of 185, not a soldier crossed the line. With his banners a-dancing in the dawn's golden light, Santa Anna came prancing on a horse that was black as the night. Sent an officer to tell Travis to

0: like this, my wife, June Carter, come back. Come here, June. Hey, I wonder, can we get Carl Perkins out to help us with this tune, too?
1: He would probably.
0: We're going to do this song for you right now. All right.
1: Ready, June? I'm ready to go to Jackson.

check out my message to you. As a matter of fact, I don't let nothing hold you back. If the scat man can do it, so can you. Everybody's saying that the scat man stutters, but does and never stutter when he sings. But what you don't know, I'm gonna tell you right now, that the stutter and the scat is the same thing. Yo, I'm the scat man. Where's the scat man? I'm the scat man. Why should we be pleasing any politician? Reasons who would try to cheat the seasons if they could. The state of the condition insults my intuition, and it only makes me crazy.

and the magnificent. I'm back with the shaker of a soul, boss, most thundering, storming, sound of soul.